0: Window closing. Caught the fingers there. Foo Fighters. 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Alice in Chains, Would, Could, and Will. Seether, yeah, we'll get to them too in Spirit Box.
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4: Well, as we take a look at traffic right now, you still got a little bit of a slowdown, 825 affecting both directions in the construction zone. We're still dealing with crash cleanup. Head west on Paseo as you approach Coors. You're going to see slowdowns between Jefferson and 2nd Street. Be patient as you make your way through there. You're seeing backups continue westbound on Alameda near Rio Grande. South of town right now, 825 between Albuquerque and Los Lunas. Don't see any problems in either direction.
5: 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Call the Traffic Tracker hotline at 505-767-9167. 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

0: The new one from Spirit Box, brand new Morning, Bad Omens, and Green Day before that. I'll play some Blink-182 coming up next. I was just seeing this thing online that said never share these household items, and I can't believe that it ever needs said. Like toothbrushes? Dude, I've been with my wife for 20 years. She's my lover. Toothbrush? No. Razors. Who is sharing razors? They can cause microcuts and infect your blood just like AIDS, man. 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Towels. Why would you share a towel? Ah! Earbuds? No! Then again, if I want music during my workout, maybe, hey, Jason. Hey, dude. I don't care about your ear potatoes.
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3: I'm attorney Kevin Rowe. We've been helping New Mexicans get the compensation they deserve after a car wreck.

0: Americans that are nuttier than a payday.
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3: We have a hard and fast rule here at the show, and this is just, I think, good advice in life in general. Don't break the law.
4: While you're breaking the law, Dave.
3: And this guy broke the law while breaking the law while breaking the law. So his first mistake is that he stopped on a crosswalk that you're not supposed to stop on. And you're like, all right, that's pretty light, right?
5: Sure.
3: But when the police officer approached his vehicle, there was marijuana that he could obviously smell coming out of the vehicle. So, and not just like in the vehicle, but like actively smoking it. Okay. And this is in Florida, so they have a little less tolerance for such things. Uh-huh. And so they were like, you're smoking weed, you're stopped in a crosswalk, that's not great. And then they decided they were going to do a search of his vehicle, and they found 4.6 pounds of cocaine.
6: Whoa!
4: That's a lot of cocaine. And also, shout out to...

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3: no,
2: I die.
3: Man, that's...
2: What? How?
1: This is a new low for you. 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
1: An Australian reptile wrangler had to be paid to come to a family's home because they had an unusual problem. 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
1: The way that she informed him that she wanted more attention was to swing a 2x4 at his head. There was a nail that was coming out of the 2x4 as well.
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1: 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She is a violent bitch.
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0: Food for the Love, Let Down, New Rock, also Soundgarden. I've done the math three times. I don't know how it's possible, but it's true. It was 27 years ago yesterday that Chris Cornell dropped his solo debut, Euphoria Morning. Which I have to say, if you haven't checked it out, maybe you didn't even know that Chris Cornell had a solo album. If you haven't checked out Euphoria Morning, do so. If you have but haven't in a while, revisit it. But if you remember, like myself, when that album dropped, you're probably scratching your head going, how was that 27 years ago? Are you sure? Did you carry too many ones? I didn't. No, it was 27 years ago yesterday that it dropped.
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0: down Killing Fields. Their latest, also APC Starless. I didn't even know this was a thing. Beefs among hackers. But apparently it is. And Shiny Hunters, they've struck again this time. 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They've struck CLOP, a rival hacking group, in what's being described as a dark web street beef. Who knew? Yeah, Avatar and 3 days grace. Apologies on the way.
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23: I know so many people, their wives have gone into their porn, or they've watched porn together,
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0: Autumn King's gone, gone, gone. Hello. What's happening? I'm Darby. How's your day so far? Hopefully good. Mine's been kind of a blur. I had this thing. I was driving somewhere this morning, and it was my car. I don't go anywhere without my navigation in the car, just because I think traffic or whatever. And my sense of direction is bad, but it routed me in such a roundabout sort of way. I was like, what is happening? There must be some crazy situation going on. And then I get to where I'm going, and then I route somewhere else. It was kind of nearby. It was fine. And then I route to come home again. And it routed me the same, like, crazy way. I'm like, what is happening? How can that thing still be going on? And I realized there was a setting that got changed on my GPS. It was like, avoid all highways or whatever. So it's only taking me on back roads. So that'll explain. That was because I was telling me, like, what is happening on today? And they're like, what are you talking about, man? What do you mean? So check your settings. Check your settings. We're going to get to bats on the street. We're going to get to autonomous planes. We're going to get to the Lucas Museum, Ozfest. We have William Shatner. We have Dirty Honey. We have other things. We have things to get to, so let's get to the things. I have Foo Fighters. I have Ninth Key. I have Stone Temple Pilots on the way. Glad you're here.
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0: Bill Murray on 94.5 The Pit. You know, yesterday was his 76th birthday. That's the real Bill Murray, that is. But the band is actually making a stop right here in Albuquerque, New Mexico. 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
22: So you don't have to, like, flag down somebody in a Target parking lot and beg them to hook their car up.
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23: Car?
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22: When people see my son specifically, they'll go, oh, he looks just like you. And I go, oh, really? Which part? They're like, the ears. Oh, Edith in the chat said, I love big ears. Well, hello. I used to, because I was self-conscious, I used to tuck my ears into my baseball cap when I was a kid. And as it turns out, that actually kind of became a thing.
23: And people would say it's douchey. I just feel like it's a thing.
22: Man, Dad just said Dave's got love handles on his head.
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27: Well, traffic right now, you do have those slowdowns. I-25 affecting both directions as you approach the construction zone. You are going to want to watch your speed going through there. Southbound on Coors near Paseo, you've got a little bit of a slowdown there. Traffic also moving just a bit slow westbound on I-40 as you approach Coors.
28: 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Call the Traffic Tracker hotline at 505-767-9167. 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